saw a return to the traditional British values of discipline, obedience, morality, and freedom. 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
1: Greetings, Nick here. This coming Monday, I'll be presenting the Monday Night Rock Show at 7 o'clock. I'll be playing the top five in the current rock singles chart. I'll have the two long songs and your requests. That's this coming Monday at 7 p.m. with me, Nick Thomas.

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Morning. Good morning. How are you? Is it Monday again? It is. Biffy Clyro. Howl. Morning to you. It's Monday morning once again. Yes, it is. Who do round come round quick, don't they? 6th of July, 2026. Usual stuff from me, Simon Vaness, till 8 o'clock this morning. We will have the shower tune in about 40 minutes' time. Don't know what it's going to be. I got a feeling we might have some Jeff Beck this morning. I don't know why. I got Jeff Beck stuck in my head yesterday. So we're going to have some Jeff Beck this morning regardless. Also, we have the weather at 7.15. So you've got about 30 minutes to stand around dripping. Waiting for me to do the weather so you know what clothes to put on. And I think because you're awake bright and early on a Monday morning, and I think because you've got just enough time, you can have a little snooze. I like to play a snooze tune at 6:05 on a Monday morning. So you can have a snooze. Mind you, I got a feeling a few people haven't even been to bed yet. I don't know why, some football match or something. I don't know what the score was. I don't know. We probably lost. Who knows? But just in case you've got time, let's have a snooze to Tom Robinson and a track from him entitled Listen to the Radio.

0: That's the time to get up now. Mind you, I should imagine there's a few people who haven't even been to bed yet. Because they heard the pub was open till the end of the football match, which, of course, was England playing Mexico. And I presume it's finished now. I presume we won. Did we win? Did we lose? Who knows? I think David and Vera have been up watching it all night because they were first on the text machine this morning. Good morning to you. But who knows? Does anybody know the score? If you don't know the score, I'll tell you about half past six. I'll look it up on my phone and see if we won or not. Exciting, eh?
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The band of Wigger. The album was Seven, and that was Tears of Blood. So I thought it was going to be called Unforgiven, listening to it. Anyway, morning to you. Thanks for choosing Hastings Rock. Have you been to bed yet? Or are you still up from watching the football? They said the game was being played at altitude. Does that mean you had to watch it sitting on the roof? I don't know. That means up high, doesn't it? Altitude? Anyway. By all accounts, it was... what a game, someone says here. There'd be a few sore heads around today. Normally is on a Monday morning. Thanks for choosing Hastings Rock this morning. This is pretty cool. Jerry Rafferty. Get it right next time.

That's just such a wonderful record, isn't it? Where it's a bit soft, not heavy enough for you, but it's just such a good record. Jerry Rafferty, Get It Right Next Time from his fabulous Baker Street album, which had that big hit, obviously, Baker Street. But we all remember and love. Morning to you. Thanks for choosing us this morning at Hastings Rock. It's only Simon here till 8 o'clock. As always, on a Monday morning, this is Overland. Every lonely night. You might have had a lonely night, but have you got a friendly morning? You have, because you're with me. Not lonely anymore. Really? Never.

The band are called Overland, and that is Every Lonely Night. Pretty cool. Morning to you. Thanks for choosing us this morning. Have I told you before? I might have done. We're putting together the listeners' top 50, and we need your help being a listener. You need to go to our website, and then you can choose your ultimate top 10. There's a little form you can fill out. Dead easy. You'll be entered into a free prize draw. That information you give us will go in into the bucket, and then we'll, from that, we will sort out the listeners' ultimate top 50. We're hoping to get it all ready to play over the August bank holiday weekend. Understood? You know what you got to do? Right. Then could you do it, please? Thank you. This is Unruly Child and Underwater from an album that came out called Our Glass House in 2020.

unruly child underwater. And yes, he was my child. Oliver is his name. Morning, Oliver. He might be on his way to work, actually. He was an underwater child, trying to teach him how to swim. And we'd be in the deep end, and he would just sink to the bottom. And he would just sort of sit there on the bottom for, seemed like forever, and then he'd push himself up, take another breath, and then sink down. And I said, why don't you just learn to swim? He said, I don't need to, Dad. I can push myself up to the bottom when I need to breathe. It's not very deep in here. He used to try me around the bend. Anyway, you don't want to hear about my rubbish days with me kids. This is Bartley James Harvest. And Cheap the Bullet. Well, they wouldn't use an expensive one on me, would they?

Barkley James half as cheap to pull it. Sorry, I'm just laughing because it turns out the kick out of that football match last night, the kickoff was delayed because of severe weather in Mexico. And so I should imagine a few people did stay up and drink a few cans of light ale to watch the game and are frantically now trying to think of a plausible excuse for not going into work or not going into school. I was just thinking, if I was still at school, we just wouldn't turn up. And probably the teachers would be all sitting there thinking, where's all the kids this morning? What's happened? Where have they all gone? Reminds me of something happened on the beach in Bexhill. Oh, blimey, an awfully, awfully long time ago. Someone said one of the local schools were down there looking for a punch-up with us, so we all went down the beach at lunchtime. And then the teachers turned up because there was nobody in the school. We were all down the beach. Needless to say, nothing happened. And we all got told off, which was just normal, really. This is The Offspring. Hit that.

Kudus. I've just thought, have I said what the score was from that football match, England v Mexico? Is there anybody in England who doesn't know the score? We actually won. Mexico got 2, and we got 3, which makes us the winner, which is great. That is why, hopefully, you've managed to swerve the day off work today, and you're just

lying there or sitting there on the park bench thinking, what does my head hurt? Which means we've got to have a jolly shower tune, which is up next after we've heard from Whitesnake. And here I go again.

time now for this morning's shower tune. It was always going to be Jeff Beck, because for some reason yesterday I had Jeff Beck stuck in my head. I was reading an article on all about different guitar players, and I thought, I've got to play some Jeff Beck Monday morning. So I was going to play something thoughtful and slow and quiet from Jeff Beck, but because we won the football, there's only one record we could play, really. That's the party tune from, blimey, 1967, it says here. I can remember going to parties and this being played when I was a teenager, and everybody sang along to the chorus, but everybody got the words wrong. Well, one word in particular was always sung wrong. I can't mention what it was, because I'll be told off for swearing, but you probably know. If you're under 40, you've probably never heard this before, or never even thought about it. But anyway, because we won, so we've got to have a party tune. We want some good air guitar and some very, very loud singing to Jeff Beck and Hi-Ho Silver Lining. And it goes like this.

0: Have you got enough room in your shower to jump around to that one? I hope you have. That was a sporting shower tune. I did hear you singing. You did get the words wrong, but never mind. Grandma wasn't listening, so it's okay. Sit there and drip for 25 minutes, and then I'll do the weather. You know what sort of clothes you've got to put on. Is that okay? Great.
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That's a fine tune, isn't it? The Beatles. And While My Guitar Gently Weeps. What a tune. Morning to you. How you doing? Hastings Rock. It's time to play some local music now. This is a local band called Hot Wax. And a song from them, it just says Phone Machine is the name of the song. And I've never heard it before, so let's listen together. I think it'll be pretty good.

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It's been a while since I've heard that one. 40 years old now, that tune. Julian Cope. We'll see, here, Teardrop Explodes, I think. And World Shut Your Mouth. Morning to you. How are you? It's Monday the 6th of July. Did you stay up all night and watch the football? I think it was worthwhile as well, as we won. And are you thinking of the good excuse not to go in and do a day's shift today? Whatever, it's nice to have your company. Sally Simon here. Till 8 o'clock this morning.

0: Personal Holloway. Yes, I have said that right. Personal Holloway. That's Bush. How you doing? It's Ali Hastings Rock with me, Simon, till 8 o'clock. Hope your day's starting well, and everybody's day is going to be starting well today because we won. And really, that's all that matters today. We won. Don't matter. Nothing else matters, really. Your bus is going to be late. Your boss is going to be grumpy, but he shouldn't be, or she shouldn't be, because we won. That's all that matters. We won. Did you know? We won.
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magazine, The Light Pours Out of Me. And this, that guitar line, de-ding, reminds me of something. I can't remember what it is. Driving me around a bend. Be in my head all day there. And then suddenly I remember it, and then I forget straight away what it was. Anyway, that's just the way my mind works. Sorry about that. I hope yours works better than mine. Hastings Rock on a Monday morning, and everybody should be happy, because we won. That's all that matters. We won.

0: Steely Dan, really, than the years. Fabulous tune. Morning to you.
1: Hastings Rock, weather.
0: Oh, well, it's currently 18 degrees out there and sunny. The weather for today is going to be sunny with a moderate breeze, a high of 23 this afternoon. And guess what? Tonight, it's going to be moony and only 19, which means it's going to be hot and sticky. For the next 6 days, it's going to be sunny between 25 and 27. Summer is here. Might be a drop of rain next Tuesday. That's a week tomorrow. So the next time we might get a drop of rain.
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0: So all I can say is summer is here. And unfortunately, you're still at school for another 2 weeks. But never mind, it's the Rolling Stones.

It's the Rolling Stones from an awfully long time ago, and before most of us were born. They've got a new album that I think they finished recording. I don't know when it's coming out. We've got a couple of tracks of it we are playing as newer tunes here on Hayes' Rock, so I'll let you know when we play that. In the meantime, here's a newer tune from the Black Label Society entitled Broken and Blind.

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Vixent and Red. That's the name of the track, Vixent. There's a picture of the album cover in front of me, or the single cover. Four ladies of a certain age with long blonde hair. That's Vixent, and that's what they sound like. An old favourite, this is. It's like getting an arm put round you and a cuddle from an old friend when I hit the button to play this. Steve Earle, Copperhead Road.

0: What a tune. 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Kiddush? No? All right.
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0: 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Now, if you're in a band or running an event anywhere, we will promote it for you. 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
1: Cross Country Driver, Shine, and before that it was Ricky Warwick at A Road to Damascus Street. Morning, you're tuned to Hastings Rock. Thanks for choosing us.

That's just a couple of years old, that one. We're going to go back an awfully, awfully, awfully, awfully, awfully long time ago now to a tune that was made probably 20 years before you were born. I'm just guessing how old you are, but this is proper old. And I've just listened to the start of this because I haven't heard it for about 40 years. And at the time this was made, the start of this record would have been, well, it would have been so difficult to do with all the electronics you needed to make these strange sounds at the start. And now I'm thinking that most kids have got that on a little toy. But anyway, 1973, all because of you, a band called Geordie. And it started like this.

It's been, well, probably 50 years since I last heard that song. And it'll probably be another 50 years if I'm still alive till I hear it again. Anyway, Hastings Rock, we play it all. We certainly do. Old, new, in between. Some light, some heavy, and some with some lovely dirty guitar. Like this one. From Alex Rooney Pale and Long Live Rock.

0: I do love the dirty guitar in there, don't you? Long Live Rocks. Alex Rooney Pale. Would that be in your ultimate top 10?
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Foreigner. And urgent. Urgent, yes, yes, yes, yes. Very urgent. Well, it's nearly time for me to clear off. I've only got time for one record, actually, because it's a very long one. So what's coming up on Hastings Rock Say today? Well, we'll also play After Me for a few hours, and then 12 o'clock today, 2 hours of non-stop classic rock with Robojock. Yeah, 2 hours, nothing but classic rock. No idiot talking in between, just one track after another of classic rock. And then some more auto play. Then 5 o'clock this afternoon, a chance to hear Tony Davis, first aired on the 30th of June. Listen again to him. At 7 o'clock this evening, live and direct, Nick Thomas. The Monday Evening Rock Show with Nick Thomas. He plays tracks from the latest rock charts, well. And then at 9 o'clock this evening, Carl Simpson and the Monday Metal Mix. That's the way it's shaping up on Hastings Rock for today, Monday the 6th of July. I should be back with you. Yeah, I will be back. Yeah. Sorry about that. Wednesday morning, 6 a.m. Don't be late for that, will you? I shall be with you then. And I think this is the last tune for me because it's 7 minutes long. And it's the Lunar Effect. Call it in.

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0: Hello. I've just dropped in to tell you about The Variety Mix, a programme showcasing rock, psych and experimental music from yesterday and today. To mix it all up, you might also hear some folk, roots and a little blues. Expect the unexpected. The Variety Mix with me, Simon Halsey, here on Hastings Rock at 7 p.m.
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If you like your rock with a little country, then join me, Kat, on Wednesdays between 1 and 2pm, where I'll be playing country rock, southern rock and some dark country here on Hastings Rock. If there are any songs you'd like to hear, then message in.

The steamer began to move slowly away, but on the landward horizon appeared the silhouette of a fighting machine. Another came, and another, striding over hills and trees, plunging far out to sea and blocking the exit of the steamer. Between them lay the silent, grey, ironclad Thunder Child. Slowly it moved toward shore, then with a deafening roar and whoosh of spray, it swung about and drove at full speed towards the waiting Martians.

Martians released their black smoke, but the ship sped on, cutting down one of the tripod figures. Instantly, the others raised their heat rays and melted the Thunderchild's valiant heart.

When the smoke cleared, the little steamer had reached the misty horizon and Carrie was safe. But the Thunder Child had vanished forever, taking with her man's last hope of victory. The leaden sky was lit by green flashes, cylinder following cylinder, and no one and nothing was left now to fight them. The Earth belonged to the Martians.

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1: 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To mix it all up, you might also hear some folk, roots and a little blues. Expect the unexpected. The Variety Mix with me, Simon Halsey, here on Hastings Rock at 7 p.m.

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0: hello. I've just dropped in to tell you about The Variety Mix, a programme showcasing rock, psych and experimental music from yesterday and today. To mix it all up, you might also hear some folk, roots and a little blues. Expect the unexpected. The Variety Mix with me, Simon Halsey, here on Hastings Rock at 7 p.m.
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You got the whole world at the tip of your fingers, don't you? It's true.

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Hi, welcome along to Tuesday Night's Rock Show with myself, Tony Davis. The show, of course, sponsored by the Emporium of Beautiful Things, as always. And a little bit of the Lemster getting us started there tonight. Motorhead, Ace of Spades, the title track from their October 1980 album. Well, how you doing? And glad to have you along again this evening. It's been a nice day today. Bit of rain early on, but it turned out to be a nice day in the end, didn't it? I'm just back from a lovely weekend staying at the Port Lim Zoo Park, where we stayed in a luxury tent, and it was rather nice to wake up yesterday morning, open the flaps of the tent to see zebras and antelope and all sorts of things running across the grass in front of us, and the watering hole, really nice. And we spent some time with the giraffes as well, which pleased my wife Claire enormously. So that was really nice. And then on Saturday of this week coming, I'm off to Tunisia for a week. So that means next Tuesday night, Ralph Windsor's going to be sitting in for me, so that'll be something to look forward to for you. Right, on with the music. This is a band that's fronted by a guy called Ryan Anthony, who was formerly in Rider's Creed. They come from Lichfield, and their new band, Burned to Dust, were formed in 2025. This is already in the running to be my track of the year. This is Burned to Dust and Embers.

There you go, burnt to dust. And as I say, it's early in the year, really, I suppose, in what we're going to be in July in a couple of days, for me to be able to say that that is in the running for my track of the year. But it is, as we stand at the moment, loving that. Burnt to dust there and Embers. Next up, we're going to go to Northern Ireland and a band called Maverick. Haven't played them on the show for a while. They come from Belfast, and this is a brand new single they released on the 26th of June. This is called We Can Ride.

suppose you'd call that a bit of melodic rock, really, from Northern Ireland, from Belfast there. That's the sound of Maverick and a number called We Can Rise. Coming up next, the band from South Wales. I've already got tickets to see them at Rochester Rocks next year. They're one of the, I think it's 8 bands on the bill there now, some really good bands there. It's on the 20th of March. Look it up, and if you can get there, because it was a really good event last year, and some of the bands this year look really, really special. This one's called Black Lakes, and in 2022, they released an album called For All We've Left Behind. This is a track called Dissident.

Black Lakes there, and a track called Dissident. And as I say, if you get the chance to nip over to Rochester Rocks to see him, 20th of March next year, should be a really good day. And that's a track called Dissident. Okay, we're going to have something with a bit of a local connection now. This is a band that supported Webb at the Carlisle last Saturday, not the Saturday just gone, but the one before that. They're called Rust Storm, and in 2025 they release an album called Gravity. This is Snow Crash.

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took me by surprise, that. I was looking at something else at the time, and that took me by surprise. It should lead on to something else, but I can't think what it is. Is it Sleeping Village followed by The Warning? I think it probably is. Black Sabbath there, from their first album, which came out in 69. That's called Sleeping Village. And before that, you heard Rust Storm and a track from them. So what are we going to do now? Well, I thought we might now say hello to a few people. So let's do that first of all, shall we? So on my personal text, good evening to Alan, who's sitting at home watching the football with the sound down. And also good evening to Martin and Sonia, who are eating their supper whilst listening. Well, I hope it's a good supper, and I hope you're enjoying that. Paul Darnell, good evening to you, and Debbie Darnell. Paul, of course, we've got his three play coming up a little bit later. Sean Brennan, he's around. He said, who win in a wrestling match, Lemmy or God? Trick question, Lemmy is God. Right, okay, fair enough. Sarah Newman, good evening to you. Anne Shuka, good evening. And Kai Simpson. Jolly Gagliano and Anya, nice to have you along as well. Bob Long says he enjoyed us getting off to the rip-roaring start with Ace of Spades. And Dave Hazelwood says he's looking forward to some great tunes as always. Well, I hope you put the Rust Storm tune in that category, Mr. Hazelwood. Yeah, Big Al's in doing his usual job of marking stuff up for us. And Daniel Hack, good evening, Daniel. Nice to have you along as well. And Johnny Galliano really enjoying the Rust Storm. I'm going to go back a little way in time with this next track. It's a track that I played before, but I uncovered the album that it comes from this week, and I thought I'd give this a bit of a play. It's from a band formed in Bristol in 2021. They're called Toys That Bite, and in March this year they released an album called You Have Been Warned. This is the title. Well, it's not the title track, actually. It's the name track. This is Toys That Bite, called, with a track called Toys That Bite.

always the bite there. They're coming to get you. And that's the name of the track from Bristol, as I said, formed in 2021. Having listened to the album, there's one or two tracks on there that are a bit too iffy for radio play, but that one's okay. I played a track last week, of course, as well from the album, so I hope you enjoyed that. Next up is a band that I used to like a lot, and we'd got as far as booking them to come to Hastings to support Praying Mantis, and then they split up. Can you believe it? They're called Vambo. And back in, back in October of 2023, they released their second album, which was called Vambo 2. This is a track from it called Love Candy.

Bambo there and Love Candy. And as Alan reminds me, their guitarist has now moved over to play with Bad Touch, and we saw them at Rochester Rocks this March. Next up, I got a band from Deal in Kent, formed in 2015. Haven't seen them about for a long, long time or heard anything about them. So my guess is they're either on hiatus or they've split up. The last time I heard from them was 2022 and their Synergy album. They're called Wicked Stone, and this is a track from that album called Say Goodbye to Yesterday.

Good stuff there. Wicked Stones say goodbye to yesterday. I don't know what's happened to them. If anybody knows, please let me know. I'd be pleased to know. Thank you. Brand new stuff from Tigers of Pantang. They're back forevermore.

Tigers of Pantang there forevermore. Really, really liking that one. And they sound as relevant today as they always have. They've been around a lot of years now. I think the first time I saw them was way, way back supporting Thin Lizzy many years ago. So, and of course, we had them at the Carlisle, I think in 2025. So it was great to see them there as well. Right, it never ceases to surprise me that people send me their new music. And this week, I've got a track from Grey Fox Conspiracy. They've got a new album coming out in the autumn, and this is the first track from it, and it's been sent to me this week in the hopes that I give it a spin. Well, obviously I will give it a spin, so here we go. Grey Fox Conspiracy, Going Down Swinging.

0: 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The Tuesday night rock show is sponsored by the Emporium of Beautiful Things in St. Andrew's Mews, Hastings. 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

There you go. That's a band from Harrogate in North Yorkshire, formed in 1993. They're called Asomvel. That's Asomvel. And that's called Outside the Law and comes from their 29th of March 2024 album, Born to Rock and Roll. Don't forget, if you want to get in touch with the show tonight, you can do that in several ways. First of all, if you're on Facebook, you could leave me a note on the Facebook thread that's running on the Hastings Rock Facebook page. I've got one running there at the moment. 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Or you can text 07441120877. But if you do either of those last two things, can you please remember to put your name in? Otherwise, I won't know who you are. Right, we're going to move on now with a band by the name of Question of Angels. They were formed 2011 in Warsaw. And in June of this year, the 15th of June, they released an album called One More Day. This is Living Alive.

There you go, Questions of Angels there and Living a Lie. And we're coming up to the three play now, Paul Darnell's three play, to take us there. This is Airstrike and Fallen Angels.

Formed in Hessland in Germany in 2017. That's Airstrike there, and a single they released in early June. That's called Fallen Angels. And that brings us round to the three play tonight, selected by Paul Darnell. So I'm going to shut up for three tracks. Have a listen to these.

Putting this three play together has obviously been more stressful for Mr. Darnell than putting his radio show together, because he messaged me when he sent them in saying he was trying to link them somehow but kept changing his mind, so settled on these three. And then in the thread tonight, he's put three bands I've seen live that have left a lasting impression, and then, or maybe not, forgot what I picked, Reliquia are on the bucket list. So obviously been a bit stressful for you, Paul, but nonetheless a tremendous three play. And they were as follows, ladies and gentlemen. We kicked off with New Model Army and The Hunt from the 1986 album The Ghost of Cain. They're a band from Bradford, formed in 1980, and they say their inspiration comes from punk and northern soul. Strange mixture, but it seems to work. Next up, Paradise Lost, the band from Halifax, formed in 1988, and a track called Enchantment from 1995's Draconian Times album. And finally, a five-piece from Manchester. So he's gone completely north on this lot this week. From, I think it's Reliquia, and that's called Fear of the Light. And that comes from their 30th of December 2025 album, Fragments. And next week, Okay, yeah, Sonia Smith is going to do the three-play for me next week, and Ralph is going to be sitting in for me next week. So, Sonia, if you'd like to message it through to me, then I'll pass it on to Ralph, and if you could let me have it by, I don't know, perhaps Sunday? You've got 4 or 5 days to think about it. No worries about that. You've got plenty of time to sort of sit there and start a list, cross it off. Probably very much like people are doing for our brand new listener top 50. Because don't forget, we want your all-time top 50 top tracks, and you can choose the ultimate top 10 songs and help share. Everyone who enters will be part of a prize draw, and we'll play the top 50 across the August bank holiday weekend. But Sonia, just three will do for you next week, please, and I'll look forward to hearing those, because despite the fact that I'm not here, I'll be in Tunisia, I dare say I'll be tuned in, because I will have my phone and I will have my headphones with me, so I'll be having a listen. So I look forward to hearing what you're going to pick next week. That'll be absolutely excellent. Now, next up, brand new track. This is Leadfeather. They're another band that I really like at the moment, and they're going to be at Rochester Rocks as well. They've got a new EP due out in a few months' time. This is the first track from it. This is Leadfeather and Silver Train.

Leadfeather there and Silver Train, and lots and lots of remarks coming in about the three play. Where are we? Sarah Newman, Paul, great three play, really enjoyed it. Yeah, I'd agree with that as well. Bob Long, interesting three play, enjoyed those, thanks Paul. Alex Pass says excellent three play, and Sean says nice one Paul. Didn't say whether he likes it, he just says nice one Paul, so I'm going to assume he did. So there you go, some good remarks there. And Sonia Smith is going to do the three play next week when Ralph will be sitting in for me, as long as he remembers, of course, but I will keep reminding him. Right, and up next I've got the brand new track from These Wicked Rivers. They've got a new album due out on the 2nd of October called Fire and Folklore, and they released the second track from that on Friday, at the same time as they announced that they're doing a short run of acoustic shows. So on my birthday, the 21st of August, hint, I'm now going across to the Hope and Ruin in Brighton to see them do an acoustic set over there, which means that in the space of about 12 weeks I shall see them three times, but I don't care because I love them. I think they're excellent. So here we go, the latest track from These Wicked Rivers. This is called Horse to Water.

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2: 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The Tuesday night rock show is sponsored by the Emporium of Beautiful Things in St Andrew's Mews, Hastings. Stay tuned for some awesome music

There you go. Taking us into the ads, there were These Wicked Rivers and a track from Fire and Folklore called Horse to Water. That album will be out on the 2nd of October, so look out for that. There are still tickets available too for their release show up in Derbyshire. If you fancy a trip up there, it's at Buxton, and I think it's on the 10th of October. Alan and I are going up to that, but there are still tickets available for that. Should be a good night. They're being supported by Hayseed Dixie, which should be quite a bit of fun. And coming back from the ads, there were Blue Nation, the band that are going to top the bill at Rochester Rocks, and a track called Watch Me Fly. They're a three-piece from Birmingham, formed in 2020, and that was their newest track, released on the 26th of June 2026. Next up is a band from St. Louis, Missouri, who've got an album due for release on the 21st of August. The album's called What of Now. The band are called The Band Feel, and the track is Twice Alive.

Couple of classic tracks for you there. Lynyrd Skynyrd from pronounced Lynyrd Skynyrd in 1973. That was Gimme Three Steps. And then Rainbow, Since You've Been Gone, from 1979's Down to Earth. That just about wraps it up for me this week. I'll be back in 2 weeks' time. Ralph will be here next week, sitting in for me. Sonia, he will do your three play next week. But I'm going to leave you with this one. Been missing these guys a bit lately. Haven't heard from them for ages. They're on hiatus. I'm really missing them. This is Empire and the piano acoustic version of The Only Way Out. Thanks for listening. Good night. See you in a couple of weeks.

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1: Hastings Rock. Nick Thomas.

we do. Hello, how are you doing? Good evening to you, and good night. I've got to go, sorry. Ah, I'm only joking. Yeah, it's been warm today, isn't it? Cool. Bit hotter, yes. I'll have your weather forecast for the next few days. Want to know if I can get out on my bike and how hot it's going to be, etc., etc. So we'll see. So welcome along. Thank you for joining me tonight. Yeah, I've got your requests. I've got the top five in the current rock singles chart. I've got the two long songs, one from Creedence Clearwater Revival and one from Black Country Communion. And they're both about 11 minutes each, so we'll be playing those later, back to back. Thanks for all your messages already coming in, and yeah, please stay with me. Yes. Right, 10 past 7 on that one, and let's press on then, because I started off with Queen, Keep Yourself Alive. Apparently that was the first single they released in this country. That's what someone told me anyway. I should have checked. Then we played, you just heard, Manic Street Preachers and You Stole the Sun from My Heart. You Devil You. Right, this takes me back. 1995. We played this a lot on Hastings Rock. It's from Black Grape. It's called Kelly's Heroes. Welcome along to Nick Thomas and the Monday Night Rock Show.

0: Yes, Black Grape. That was from 1995 when Hastings Rock was on its second broadcast, because we were on in 93. Thought that was the end of it. Then Mike Burr brought it back in 1995. What a man. Yeah, and that's one of the songs we were playing lots of. 7:15 on this Monday evening. Thank you for listening in to the Monday Night Rock Show. As I said, we've got your requests. We've got the top five. And is there a new number one? Oh, well, I can tell you there's a new entry, and it's really interesting. Will it be number one? I don't know. We'll have to see. Well, I do actually, but we'll find out a bit later. And we've got the two long songs, as I said, from Black Country Communion and Clear Water. No, not Clear Water. CCR, they're called Creedence Clear Water Revival. Try saying that when you had a few beers. I don't know. Anyway, it was reasonably nice today. I popped down the beach and laid there in the sunshine, but there was a nice breeze blowing. It was quite a warm breeze, but it did keep the heat away. Let's have a look at the weather for the next few days then, shall we?
1: Hastings Rock weather.
0: So, yeah, we've got a clear night tonight, and temperatures, oh, not too bad, 16 degrees. Oh, that's a bit warm, isn't it? Tomorrow, Tuesday, 25 degrees is forecast. That's 1 degree up on today. This is the forecast for the coast, of course. Inland, it's going to be a bit hotter. Right, yeah, a bit more wind tomorrow. It's starting off hardly any wind, and then we're going to get the old breeze going again. But watch out for Wednesday, because it's going to be 25 again.
1: Hastings Rock weather.
0: And there's going to be very little breeze. And I'm going to pop down to Pet and have a look at the pubs down there. Lovely pubs down there. I think I'm going to get a bit warm, though. But we'll see, we'll see. Okay, what we got next? Oh, we got a new one for you. Yeah, Twin Atlantic. You know the band Twin Atlantic? The Scottish band. Yeah, they've got a new one out, and it's pretty good. It's pretty good. Yes, it's called Don't Quit It.
1: Hastings Rock. Newest releases. Now, here's a recent release.

Yeah, new music from the band Twin Atlantic. They've got a distinctive sound. Whenever they come on, you know it's them. Or I do, anyway. Yeah, that's their new single called Don't... Don't quit it. Yeah, that's right. So, hello. If you've messaged in, well, thank you very much. I'll just give you a quick mention. On the old text, we got Simon and Viv. Thank you so much for listening and texting in. Good to know you're there. We've got Nigel Ford. Hello, Nigel. How you doing, man? Mr. John Tans is in there. Hello. How you doing? Yep. Julie's there too. Oh, I say. Ian Harling. Hello to you, sir. How you doing? We've got Catherine Cattaway and Andy Knight. Oh, I think they're having their supper tonight. They might be, yes, they might be. Johnny, what a man, Galliano, he's in there. Richie Truffle's in there, along with Carol. Andy, yes, Andy Quanta, he's there. And Rocker Kev as well, hello to you. We've got Big Al, Angela Mitchell, and Chris Smith. And who else we got? Oh, yes, Kai Simpson, hello. Yeah, he's on next. He's on after me, you know, with his metal mix. Yeah, good show it is too. Right, let's press on. Let's do the first of the requests tonight. This one is for Julie, actually. Hello, Julie, how are you doing? John says he sort of messaged this one to me, and he said you want to hear a bit of Elvis Presley and the Jailhouse Rock.

1958 for that one. Got to number one in the pop charts. Yes, just shows you Hastings Rock playing the music from the 50s right up to the present day. Yes, as we do. So that was for Julie, and John's been on. Yes, John Tasley, naughty man. He said, Julie, he said that he's going to play this next song is for you. Yeah, and he said that you ditched him when you were 17 years old. How could you do that? I don't know. Anyway, he wants this one for you, Julie. Oh, God.

He did care. Yeah. Oh, well. There we are. Yes, so I hope you enjoyed that one, Julie. And John, yes. Thank you for your request there. Got more to come, of course. Hello to David and Vera. Thank you for your message. So you're looking forward to the Creedence track. I wonder which one it is. It's 11 minutes long. Oh, could it be that one? Yeah, it could be, couldn't it? It really could. yeah, we also got Black County Communion as one of the long songs. That's it. I'm getting a bit tongue-tied tonight. It's a bit hot here. I've got all the windows open and the door because it's getting warmer and warmer, isn't it? Yeah. Hello, John Harding. Hello. Thank you for messaging. Hope your new chick is okay. And the chickens as well, of course. Yes. Right. This next band. Well, I met up with Rex in town. Hello, Rex, if you are listening, but he's in a local band, or he's in a band, and he's local, and the band are called Angerland. And I said, send us a couple of tracks, and I'll play them. So I'm going to play a couple of tracks from them. Very good. I've had a listen. This first one is called Clown King. This is Angerland.

They're good, very good. Local band Angerland. I'll be playing another track from them a bit later as well. Very good, very good, very good. Chris Smith, hello, in Canterbury. I found your song. I'm not going to play it just yet, but I just found it. I couldn't find it at first. It's a funny old spelling, isn't it? But, I found that song for you. Well, what I am going to play is a request for Big Al. Hello. Hello. Hello, Alex. He's asked for some Ozzy Osbourne. And breaking all the rules.

Beatles, the late great Ozzy Osbourne, and they can all the roll. Yeah, he did pretty much, didn't he? I guess, yes. Right now, we've got the top five in the current rock singles chart. There is a new entry in there. Where is it going to be? Well, the first track tonight. It was a new entry last week. If I can get it to go. Come on. Oh, there he is. Yep. Yeah, number five in the current rock singles chart. New entry last week. It's still at number five by Avatar. It's called Crying Fire.

We're counting down the top five in the current rock singles chart. And they're at number five, Avatar, what a band, Crying Fire. And at number four, it's Violet Grohl, Dave Grohl's daughter, don't you know, with Bug in the Cake. Number four in the current rock singles chart.

Oh, I say, a new entry at number three in the current rock singles chart. Sound a little bit like Black Sabbath there, but that was Green Lung, Evil in This House. And you remember they did a song, it disappeared off my screen. They did a song called Maxine Witch Queen a few years back, which is a classic, really. So that band, yeah, new single and a new entry at number three. So at this point, I can reveal we have a new number one. Oh yes, what's it going to be? Well, I know, but you don't. Anyway, back to the chart, and at number two, it's this one from Theory of a Dead Man, and it's called Barricade. Number two in the current rock singles chart.

number two in the current rock singles chart by the band Theory of a Dead Man, and that's Barricades. Before that, you heard Green Lung, Evil in This House. Yeah, it's in there, Carol. It's in the charts. The chart doesn't lie. Yes. So it's good to good signal that, isn't it? You never know; it could get to number one in the rock singles chart. We'll find out in the previous, in the coming weeks, not the previous weeks, because it's not been number one yet. Right, so we have a new number one, and here it is. It's from Greta Van Fleet. Yes, they've made it to number one. And their new single, Play Your Games.

0: So they've made it to number one. Great band, Greta Van Fleet, and Play Your Games. Indeed. Yes, we've got more games to play coming up. Right, so, yeah, thank you for listening tonight. I think I will. It's going to be nice again tomorrow. A little bit hotter. Oh, dear. But we're still going to have that breeze. I think I'm going to cycle to Bexhill. Oh, yes, I think so. Why not? Why not? You know, may as well make the most of the nice weather. Right, so coming up after the break, we'll be into the second hour, and we're going to be playing some Green Day to start with.
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0: Yes, Green Day and Holiday. That'd be nice. Every day's a holiday now for me, and now I'm retired. But, yeah, we'll be going away, I think, for a bit, if I can get Catherine to look after the pussy cat. Anyway, yes, so it's almost 8:05. We're into the second hour of the show. Thank you for staying with me for the second hour. We've still got your request. We've got the two long songs, one from Creedence Clearwater Revival and one from Black Country Communion. Looking forward to that. Yeah, hello again to Ian. He's making a curry at the moment, or I think he might be, unless he's fell asleep, of course. But we will see. What was I going to say? Yeah, Kai's on after me, so Kai Simpson's here at 9 o'clock with his Monday Metal Mix, and that's good. He'll be live here on Hastings Rock from 9 o'clock tomorrow, Tuesday. Oh, look, I'm on again. Ah, but it's a repeat of my Saturday show at from midday. Repeat of my Saturday show if you missed the Saturday morning one. Yeah, it was all right. And then Mark Stafford's here with Stafford's World at 2 o'clock. You are still awake.
1: I've done the curry.
0: Have you?
1: Ready. Yes, indeed.
0: Oh, I say.
1: Every word you say, sir.
0: That's good. Well, I couldn't smell it, but anyway, that's because I've got all the windows open here, keeping cool. Right, so, yeah, I'm no longer in the central studio. I've got a studio of my own, in my own house. Oh, lovely luxury, isn't it? Only got to sort of pop downstairs and do the show. Anyway, I digress. Matt Turpin's here with his Hastings Noise Show. And that's on at 7 o'clock on Tuesday. In fact, I've been asked to play the promo for it, and I'm trying to find it now. Oh, here it is. Look, let's have a listen.
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0: Yes, so that's tomorrow night. And then, to finish us off, it's the man himself, Tony Davis, with his Tuesday Night Rock Show. That was on before me. He did his repeat, which was a bit odd. But anyway, not to worry. Yeah, he's back tomorrow, and I think he's live. Yes, yes, yes. Okay, so that's the programmes coming up on Hastings Rock. Now, back to your request. This is for you, Chris. It's the French band Trust. Don't ask me to pronounce the title. Thank you for requesting this, Chris.

Excellent. Love that guitar, Chris. Fantastic guitar on that as well. And good stereo. That's what I like. Guitars and stereo. That's my favourite. Just gone 10 past 8 on this Monday night. Rather warm tonight, isn't it? I have to get my fan out, I think, on that one. Right. We're ploughing through your requests. Here's another one now. This one's for Heavy Nige. Oh, yeah. He says that this was a solo project from the Metal Church. Metal Church had several singers, but the first singer on Metal Church, he did a solo project. His name is Wayne. This is a track called Hannibal.

Oh, and there it finishes. Thank you, Nigel, Heavy Nige, for requesting that one. All right, we've got the two long songs coming up. I say, I'm going to make a sandwich, and then I'm going to put the chicken in the curry as well while I'm in the kitchen. Ian's made the curry, so it needs the meat. Well, while it's hot, it needs to go in there. Cool, what was that? Oh, Johnny Galliano just messaged me, and it went woo-woo, like a train. Anyway, where were we? Oh, yeah, the two long songs, yeah. So we're going to start off with Black Country Communion. The first song's called Too Late for the Sun, which it is, really. It's getting on a bit now. And we're going to follow that with Creedence Clearwater Revival and a classic from them. I'll see you after this.

two long songs for tonight. Yes, that was Creedence Clearwater Revival from 1987, and I heard it through the grapevine. And before that, it was Black Country Communion, Too Late for the Sun. Both songs 11 minutes long. It's been a nice break there, but we've got the chicken in the curry and had a little taster. Oh, yes, beautiful, beautiful. So thanks to Ian for making the curry, and very nice. All I've got to do now is make the onion barges, because we're going to eat that tomorrow night. Right, so let's press on, shall we? We're putting together a brand new Hastings Rock Listeners Top 50, and we want your all-time favourite rock tracks. So you've got to choose your ultimate 10 songs and help us shape the chart. Everyone who enters can also go into the prize draw. Oh, we've got to decide what that prize is. Could it be a DAB radio? We don't know. I must do my chart, actually. I am allowed to. So you've got to put together your top 10. Now, yeah, it's been a while since we've done that. And we're going to play out the entire top 50 over the August bank holiday weekend. So we look forward to that. So make sure your favourite tracks are in the countdown, and sort them out. And you only need to choose 10, of course. It can be hard. I think I'm going to struggle to get 10, personally. But we will see. We will see. Right. Anyway, not long to go. Got 20 minutes to go. Kai's along after me, of course, with his Metal Mix show. I'm going to play a song now by the band Alien. And this is Turn On the Radio. Turn on.

0: may well be listening on DAB in Hastings. Very good quality, isn't it? And lovely stereo. I love it. That's Alien from, that's the man's name, from 1990. That's Turn On The Radio. It's 8:45 now, Hastings Rock Radio. Nick Thomas behind the controls for another 15 minutes. And then Kai's here with his Monday Metal Mix. Lovely, lovely. Right, so I'm going back to the band I played earlier, a track from them. Local band, or at least Rex. He's local, he's in the band. Not sure where the band comes from, I'll have to look them up. But they're called Angerland, and Rex sent me a couple of tracks. I met up with him, just talking about Hastings Rock, and he said, oh, I'm in the band. Oh, I said, lovely, lovely. Got any tracks? And yeah, and they're damn good, aren't they? Yeah. So here's another track from Angerland. It's called 2020 Vision.
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that's good, isn't it? That was the Outlaws. Yeah, you think about them country rockers. Well, that was Rattlesnake Road. Time for my last record. 1959.

Oh, yes. There is Buddy Holly. Yeah, I like playing some of the oldies. Well, I am old. So that's about it from me here on the Monday Night Rock Show. Stand by for Kai Simpson, who's up next with his Monday Metal Mix. And Tuesday, yeah, I'm back at midday with a repeat of the Saturday morning show. Yeah, I don't repeat this show anymore. There isn't room, you know. Mark Stafford's here at 2 o'clock tomorrow with Staff as well. And then Matt Turpin with the local show. The local, not just local music, local events, local arts. Brilliant. 7 o'clock tomorrow evening, Tuesday. And then Mr. Tony Davis finishes it off with his Tuesday night The Rock Show. So I'll say cheers and beers. Thanks for listening. Thanks for all your requests. And I'll catch you next time. Stand by for Kai.

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Oh, nice, yes. That was Zandria, the German symphonic metal band from 1994, with their song called Two Worlds, which is the opening track to their, for the moment, latest album called The Wonders Still Awaiting from 2023. And that was because it was the birthday, of course, of the guitarist, keyboardist, and does some programming as well, and backing vocalist there, Marco Hubbaum, on the 30th of June. And also the singer's birthday, the female singer, Ambra Vorvehis, on the 3rd of July. So good stuff. And Zandria, they on tour as well, all throughout Europe and things throughout later in the year. But they're playing in London on the 16th of September with Tulip and Seven Spires. So good stuff. Cool. Right, and yes, good show there, Nick, as well. Good stuff there. And yes, that grand, what they called, I've forgotten the name, what was that local band? That was Angerland, that was it. They, I had a look, they've got a few shows as well, Lincolnshire, Blackpool, and Bolton. So not really that close to us, but I thought they were quite good as well, that band there. So good stuff, and good to hear that Green Lung are in the charts as well. They're quite a new band, and they're stoner metal as well, which isn't that mainstream. So good there. Be more from them in a couple of weeks' time, I think. Yes. Right. Oh, and Avatar in the charts as well. More on them later on as well tonight. Cool. Right. There we go. If you want to get in contact, you've got the text, which is 07441120877, and the email, which is dj@hastingsrock.co.uk, and the Facebook post as well. Cool. Right. Okay. It's been another birthday as well, and that is a good old Rockin' Rolf. He's the vocalist and guitarist for the band Running Wild in some sections, from 79 to 2009 and then 2011 to present. There, it was his birthday the 1st of July. So, from Running Wild, this is Soulless.

Yeah, nice. There we go. That was Running Wild, the German sort of speed, heavy power metal band from, well, they formed in 76 under Granite Hearts and then became Running Wild in 79. And with their song Solace, which is from their 2000, no, 1994 album, Black Hand Inn. There we go. There. And that was because it was the birthday of Rolf and Roll, Rock and Rolf, or Rolf Kasparek on the 1st of July. There, so there we go. Good stuff. And Running Wild, they are playing in Wacken in Germany on the 29th of July. So that'd be good there. Nice. Right. Okay, let's say hello to people before I forget. So here we go. There's a Sean Brennan in, so good to know you're there, and Paul Darnell is in as well. Good to know you're there, Paul, as well. Cool stuff. Right, any texts yet? I don't think there's been any texts yet, so they might still be having problems. So if you've sent one in and it hasn't come through, then it's a bit of a shame. But there we go. Right, there we go. There's been another birthday. This is a good old. Where have you gone? Ah, oh, it is here. Just need to go back. Oh, now take three just to load. There we go. This is Graham Oliver. His birthday the 6th of July, and he was in the band and founding member of Saxon from 78 to 95. So I thought, as it's also been the 4th of July, thought I might as well do one about America as well. So from Saxon, this is Sailing to America.

Yeah, nice. That was Saxon, the, of course, English heavy metal band that formed in 77 as the name is Son of a Bitch, and then became Saxon in 79, it looks like. So yeah, interesting. But yes, that was their song Sailing to America from their 84 album called Crusader, and that was because it was the birthday of Graham Oliver on the 6th of July. Oh, that's today, so there we go. Saxon. He was in Saxon from 78 to 95. So, cool. There we go. And Saxon, they're on tour quite a lot, as always. They're playing in, it looks like, the festival at Maidstone, which I'm guessing is made of stone, on the 17th of July. And they're playing in London on the 30th of July as well, and also the 27th of February. So, there we go. There. Right, there's been another couple of messages. Yes, Alex has responded to the Running Wild with a pirate thing. Yeah, I forgot that Pirate Day pretty soon, isn't it? So yeah, that was, I suppose, fitting for that. So yes, good for that. Thank you, Alex. I guess you're listening for a bit as well. And then there's Chris Smith as well in Canterbury. So good to know you're there. And also, as the last track was starting, I saw that Martin's text came through. So he's there listening in. Good that you're there. Awesome. Right, here we go. There's a couple of tracks now which are a bit left field. The first one is a bit unhinged, but let's see how you like this. This is from some folky pagan band called Maritza, I think, and they've got a it's got a collab with Mira Setti and Dane Fay as well. So let's see what you think of this. This is their song called It Looks Like Mirror.

Yeah, interesting stuff that, yeah. That was Mwitza, the Chilean sort of groove metalcore band that formed in, 2013 as Nunca Seremos Dichosos, and then became Mwitza in 2021 there, with their song called Muir, which is MU with the two dots above and then R. And that was with Mira Setti, who is a French sort of pagan sort of singer, person like that, and Dane Faye. It was actually quite difficult to find out because it seems there's quite a lot of sort of Danish bands with that name. But there we go. But it was interesting, and had a look, there's no folk show coming up soon, so I thought, yeah, might as well. That's interesting, different, isn't it? There you go. Cool. That was released as a single on the 25th of June there. Right, so that is another sort of folky one. This one was released quite a while ago, but thought it'd be nice to slot in here. So this is from the good old Chalroba de Morte with their newest song called The Mist.

Oh yeah, nice that. I thought that was nice. That was Troubadour de Morte, the Spanish sort of pagan band from back in 1999. They formed there with their newish song called "The Mist," which was released on the 13th of March there. So I've been holding on to that, see if there's a good reason to play that. And they've recently, or fairly recently, announced that they're playing in the Underworld on the 7th of August. So that'd be a good show to go to if that's your thing. They might be playing at the Loxford Jousting Festival thing as well in Loxford, which is cool. That's a good thing to go to as well. Yeah, so nice there. It looks like there's no album coming from them. That was just a single and a vinyl, 7-inch vinyl release with the other track, newish track, Lilith's Spell, as a vinyl there. I played that one on the show 26, I think it was, months ago. So there we go, nice stuff there. And Troubadour de Morte, that is Catalan, which is old Spanish for to find death there. So nice, thought it's quite nice there. Okay, right. Oh, yeah, it's half past, so just a couple of gigs coming up as well, other gigs. There's Heathen Apostles on the Jenny Lind on the 11th of July. So they're sort of gothic. It says American music, but it's sort of dark country, and I do like dark country, so that'd be cool. And there's also, not on the gig guide, there's a Die Ego, Foundry, and Cold live at the gig in Hastings, which is says there it starts at 6:30, but I remember it saying on the poster that it starts at 8:00. So, yeah, that's on the Thursday, or this Thursday, 9th of July. That'd be good as well. Cool. Right. I think Martin's going to that as well. That'd be cool. I'll be going there. Cool. Right. Okay. Another new release as well. Back to normal music. This, you might remember the band Anna, ANA. They released their album. So here's another one from that album. This is called Eyes of

Yeah, nice. That was Anna, or ANA, or Anna, the Australian symphonic metal band from 2023, with their song Eyes of a Child from their latest album, Motivated by Death, which was released the 29th of May. There. And these guys are on tour around North America, has a few dates there. So cool. I think it's quite nice. Good album, that. Worth checking out if that's your thing. Nice. Right, another birthday now. This is Alicia Peskova, and she is the bassist for the band Symphobia. So from Symphobia, this is their latest release a couple months ago, I think, called Liar.

That was Symphobia, the Slovakian symphonic metal band from 2015, with their song called Liar, which was a single released all the way back in January 2025 last year. And that was because it was the birthday of Alicia Pskova, the bassist there, on the 3rd of July. And yes, this is still their latest single. They will release another single before this, 2021. And the last album was 2019. So, and they've not said anything about a new album yet. So, have to wait and see what they're doing. But at that point, it sounded quite cool. So, there we go. And there's no tour from them either. But it's a shame. Right. Okay. It's been another new release, of course. This is from Slift and their new song called Fantasia.

0: Yeah, nice. That is good. That there is Slift there. Slift. The French. There's a lot. French garage, progressive, psychedelic, stoner, space, acid rock, heavy metal band there. Formed in 2016, and that was the title track to their new album, Fantasia, released the 5th of June. And I think I listened to that last month when that was released, and it's a good album, that definitely worth checking out. All sorts of stuff going on. Yes, awesome stuff. And these guys are on tour quite a bit, extensively throughout the year, starting August in, I think, Europe, we'll check you. Then finishing off in February in Barcelona. But I think they've got some, yeah, they've got some US dates in there as well throughout October and things. They're playing in London on the 13th of December with Hey Colossus, and this is at the Islington Assembly Hall. Oh, so yes, want to check on that. I'll have to keep an eye on that. Yes, that'd be nice stuff. Right, yes, good stuff there, worth checking out. Awesome stuff at that. Okay, right, I've got some awkward bit of time here. So let's right, we've got old the put maybe infamous anonymous Seymour there. Good to know you're there. Yes. He says great tunes tonight. Wonder if that includes the pagan stuff as well. A bit weird, but I like it. But yeah, nice, cool. Right, let's tell you about some things. So you've got the old, of course, the top 50, something at 10 songs. If you haven't done that already, then what you're doing has been worthwhile. We've still got more time of that, months of that. So there we go. And you can listen to Cat's Country Rockin' Joe on 1 o'clock on Wednesday. Cool. And yeah, maybe you should play some Heathen Apostles. That'd be good if Cat would go down to that. That'd be good. And also, don't forget to donate. We need payments because running a radio station on DAB is rather expensive. So, it'd be good to get some donations. That'd be good. So, thank you very much for that. Awesome stuff. Right, okay, that's close enough. There we go. So, right, what's next? There's another birthday from Rick Hunnault. It's his birthday, the 1st of July, and he is the guitarist quite a few multiple times with breaks in Exodus. So, off the top of the hour, it'll be Exodus with Good Day to Die.
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Indeed, yes. That was Exodus, the American, usually thrash metal band from 79 they first formed, and then they've had some breaks as well. So it looks like he hasn't actually had some breaks, that bloke. But oh yeah, this is the song Good Day to Die from their 1992 album Force of Habit. Yes, and that was because it was the birthday of the guitarist there, Rick Hunolt, on the 1st of July. So there we go, good stuff there. And I thought that was a different song from them, sort of a nice country feel there, which is different and nice. So there you go, nice, yes. And these guys, they've got a couple of shows, both in America. California is one of them, 19th of July. Any other ones with Megadeth in California as well, 20th of July. Interesting. So yes, there we go, quite cool there, nice stuff, cool. Right, it's another new release, an interesting one I quite like. This is from Adenian. I think I played this one from this album last week as well. It is a different one because this is another damn good album. This is the song from Adenian called Urchibet.

Oh, nice. Yes, that was Edenian there, the Ukrainian Gothic doom metal band from 2012, or formed in 2010 as Eternia, and then Edenian from 2012, with their song Urchibet, which is on their latest album Black Moon, released the 30th of May. And oh, I do like that. Awesome stuff. Yeah, nice mix of heavy and soft and symphonic and melodic. Oh, lovely stuff there. Can't see a tour from them, but yeah, it's a bit of a shame, but good stuff there. And Erzsébet, that is the name of Elizabeth Báthory, or she's called Erzsébet in Hungary, where she's from. She was an Hungarian countess, a noblewoman, who had fair dealing. Well, she liked to kill people and allegedly bathe in their blood for eternal youth and stuff like that. So nice stuff there. Good song, nice stuff there. Oh yes, lovely. Right, okay. I think that brings us on to what happened over the weekend and past couple of days. And that I saw a few bands. So here's the first song we saw, Knocked Loose, and here's a rather short song from them called Counting Worms.

Yeah, there we go. That's that. That was Knocked Loose there, the American sort of metalcore, hardcore punk beatdown hardcore band from 2013 there with their song Counting Worms from their album Last Tracks from 2016. And yeah, I saw them on Friday in London and not my thing. They're the sort of hardcore metalcore, and I don't think metalcore is my thing. So there we go. That's that. But there we go. Yeah, there's a lot of the new releases that get released now is all metalcore like that, and it's not my thing, so I don't play any of it. But there's a lot of it, it's hours of it every week. So there we go. But yeah, I saw them on Friday. Yep, and, but they were supporting good old Gojira. Oh, and these guys are good. Oh yes, here we go. From Gojira, this is The Cell.

Oh, nice. Yes, much better. Oh, yeah. That was Gojira there, the French sort of progressive goom groove, progressive groove death metal band, formed in 96 as Godzilla, and then became Gojira in 2001, which is Gojira is the Japanese name for Godzilla. But yeah, that was the song called The Cell from their 2016 album called Magma. And yeah, all these guys were awesome to see. That, I think that's my second time of seeing them now. And the first time I had to leave early because of trains and that. But this time I got to see it all. And all awesome stuff. Worth checking out Gojira if you haven't already. Very good live. Awesome band. Awesome stuff. Good day. Oh, yeah. And then on Sunday, I went to see a couple more bands as well, and the first one of them was Avatar. And so you don't really hear much of them other than the stuff that's already on the chart. So here's a good and old one. This is Avatar with Bloody Angel.

Nice. That was Avatar, the Swedish, well, started out melodic death metal, metalcore, and then became sort of metalcore, alternative metal rock. They do all sorts. You might have heard that from the latest thing, only chance. But yeah, they formed in 2001, and that was their song Bloody Angel from their 2014 album Hail to the Apocalypse. Not Hail the Apocalypse, there. Awesome. And so, yeah, these guys were starting on Sunday, was it yesterday? And yeah, awesome stuff from them. Very good band to see live. Lovely stuff. Most bands are good to see live, but yeah, awesome stuff there. Nice, yes. And then these guys were following up, oh no, they weren't, they were, what's the word? They're supporting Pantera on their tour as well. Yeah. Oh yeah, I forgot to say, the previous band, Knocked Loose and Gojira, they're playing in America as well. They've got a few days in America for the rest of the year. And Avatar, these guys are playing throughout Europe as well, all throughout the year and a bit next year as well. These guys, Avatar, are playing in the Royal Albert Hall on in March next year at some time. So might be worth checking out that move. They are good live, these guys, and as a headliner, they'll be all awesome. So yeah, worth keeping an eye on that. But yes, these guys were supporting good old Pantera. So, oh yeah, is your warning for any sensitive children or silly adults from the seemingly but questionably omniscient Ofcom? This is Pantera and Strength Beyond Strength.

Oh yeah, that was Pantera with well, Pantera, the American band that started out glam heavy metal, can you believe? And then became groove metal at once. Phil and some Anselmo, the singer there, joined. Yes, they formed in 81 and then became inactive in 2003 when Dimebag was shot on stage, and then became active again in 22. With a bunch of people. Yeah, so these guys were good to see live as well. Oh, yeah, that was Strength Beyond Strength from their 94 album, Far Beyond Driven, there. And yeah, these guys were awesome to see as well. Very nice and heavy and groovy and oh, yeah. And they had Zakk Wylde on guitars there and what's his face? Charlie Benante from Anthrax as well. And I had a bassist as well, but I didn't recognise him. Does it say here? It might have been Rex Brown. Oh, of course, he's been the bassist of your way through as well. Rex Brown, he's still there. There we go. Awesome. So yeah, good show from them. Awesome stuff. Oh yeah, and yeah, these guys, Pantera. These guys have got a couple more dates as well. They're playing in, I think, Turkey. I think it was Turkey. No, but they are playing Istanbul on 12th of July. But they're playing in Greece with Trivium on the 9th of July. So awesome stuff. That'd be good, that. But yeah, awesome to see live these guys. I finally got to see Pantera, or at least a form of Pantera. So, oh, cool stuff. And also, funnily enough, it was Phil Anselmo's birthday on the 30th of June. And he's been other things as well alongside Pantera and only them when, yeah. So I thought I'd play one of his other songs as well because it was his birthday. And I saw him, was yesterday. Yeah. So here we go. This is with Phil Anselmo, his other project called Down, and there's a nice one from them called Stone the Crow.

0: Yeah, nice. That was Down, the American sort of southern sludge metal supergroup, active from 91 to 96, and then 99 to 2002, and then 2006 onwards there. And that was their song Stone the Crow from the 95 album Nola, so the year after the Pantera one. So our first one after that, that's the good old Phil Anselmo, birthday 30th of June. So yeah, thought that was quite cool. And Down, these guys are a super group from members from originally made up of members from Pantera, Corrosion of Conformity, Superjoint Ritual, and Crowbar. So yeah, cool stuff. Thought it was quite different, quite nice. These guys have got an album coming out as well later in the year. They've released a couple of singles already. I think there were two country I thought for metal show, but I thought they were quite good. But they're worth checking out if you like that. Yeah, cool stuff. It says here on the AIO review that it's released, planned for release late 2026, but there's no more information on the details on the album. It says they're currently looking for a mixer to put the finishing touches on the record, but I'm not sure how accurate that is if some singles already come out. But hey, we shall see. But I think it's cool stuff there, quite different, quite nice. But right, yes, there might have been another band you may have heard of playing on the Sat on the no what on the Friday and the Sunday. Good old Metallica. Oh yeah, finally got to see Metallica. And yes, they are good live, awesome stuff live. I think they might have been better back in 91, back in
1: Moscow!

0: Thank you.
1: Yeah, awesome stuff. Oh, yes, that was Metallica, of course, with their song Creeping Death, the live version from when they played in Moscow back in 91 as part of the Black Album tour. The Tishino Airfield in Moscow, September, the 28th of September, 91. Oh, that would have been good. But yes, I saw them on yesterday and Friday, and all. They were good as well, but I did notice that quite a few songs were a bit slower than on the studio, and quite a lot of the songs then, and earlier in their tours, were quite a bit faster, especially Seattle 89 as well. That'd be good as well. But yeah, awesome stuff from them. This live show, Moscow one, is part of their deluxe box set for the Black Album, the Metallica album. So that you can listen to the whole concert there, and all that is good. But yes, no, awesome stuff to see Metallica live. Yeah, I thought it could have been louder. It was a bit quiet. I didn't feel the punch of the double bass, especially. It was a bit, just felt like a murmur, I suppose. And the stage was a bit low as well. But other than that, I think it was quite good, quite cool. You just couldn't really see much when they were... They had a big old circle stage, as they usually do, and you can't really see much when they're not on your half of the stage. It's a bit of a pain. But no, it was good. Awesome stuff, awesome show. Yeah, so, awesome. Definitely worth seeing. I think, worth seeing again if they do tour around here again. But, yeah, they've got quite a few shows in America. They've got a hell of a lot of shows throughout this year, next year as well, in Las Vegas. I'm guessing that's in that dome venue thing, which would be quite cool, but a bit expensive. It looks like that's all they've got listed, just the Las Vegas there. But yeah, no, awesome stuff. Finally got to see Metallica. Yeah, awesome stuff. And that was Creeping Death, yeah, from the originally released on Ride the Lightning 84, of course. Cool, awesome stuff. Yeah, that's the weekend. Yeah, still quite knackered from that, but awesome stuff. Right, okay, let's move on. There's been another birthday as well. This is good old Burnerman, or Burned.

cost. His birthday, the 3rd of July, and he is the guitarist for Sodom. So, oh yeah, from Sodom, this is Tired and Red.

0: Yeah, nice. That was Sodom. The German started out black speed metal and then went thrash metal later on. Band formed in 1982 with their song Tired and Red from their, when was this album released? 89 album called Agent Orange. Nice. And that was because it was the birthday of Bernd Kost on the 3rd of July, where he goes by Bernemann. There we go. Nice. And yeah, so cool stuff there from them. Nice. Let's go see. I think I've got to look. Are they on tour? Are they on tour? Oh no, they're not. That's why. Okay, fair enough. Cool. Yeah, nice stuff there from them. Nice. Right. Oh yes, I forgot. I keep forgetting to look at the Facebook. So Chris Smith, he said quite a while ago that he's just passed 200 tracks on his personal Spotify HRR playlist, which I'm guessing is tracks he likes when he hear when he likes a track he hears on the radio, he adds it to his playlist. I'm guessing that's what that is. It's like, way, 200 tracks, lovely stuff. Well done. Good stuff. Right. Was there any? Oh yeah. Might as well say. Oh, there's been a text come through. It didn't refresh. Sorry, Martin. What does this say? Great Pantera track. Oh yes. And yes, looking forward to Thursday. Oh yes. Awesome. Yes. The Cold Foundry Die Ego thing at the Pig, free gig at Hastings. I think it starts at 8. I'm pretty sure it starts at 8. That's what the poster said. So yeah, awesome stuff. Good to know you're still there. Awesome. Right, yeah, it's at 11 o'clock now, and I've forgotten to do some things. So yes, well, how many tracks we got left? Oh, usual, quite a lot. 1, 2, 3, 4, 5, 6 tracks again. Okay, right. Well, let's get crack on. Right, so. Here we go, it's another new release from Stoned Jesus. So this will be the new song called Under the Skin after these.
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Yeah, there we go. Nice. That was a Stone to Jesus, the Ukrainian stoner doom metal band from 2009, with their new single Under the Skin, which was released on the 11th of June. Which is interesting because the last album was released on the 19th of September last year. Songs to the Sun, which I think I missed. So another one I've missed. Oh dear, there's so many new releases so you can't play them all. Jesus, but yeah, nice stuff there. And these guys are on tour, but no, they've got one show in London on the 25th of September. I think that'd be worth checking out as well. That'd be quite good to see live. That awesome stuff there. Yeah, good stuff there. So nice. I'm guessing as there's a new single release now to fairly soon after the album, because it's going to be a deluxe edition with bonus tracks or whatnot. But yeah, quite nice stuff that. Cool. Right, there's been another new release. Oh, well, before I say that, now there's six songs because I forgot I've prepared a special little song something for to end the show on. So yeah, now there's six songs left. But yes, here we go. Another new release. This is from Divine Sovereign with their song Pledge.

Oh, nice. Yeah, that was Divine Sovereign, the Polish atmospheric melodic black doom metal band from 2023, with their song Pledge, released as a single on the 8th of June, although that's from the album called Autarxia Chronicles, A House Divided, which has also been released on the 3rd of July. So I might play another track from that in a couple of weeks' time, or whenever I get up to the July releases as well. But yeah, good stuff from them. I don't think there's a tour from them, but I think that'd be quite cool live. That, or yeah, nice stuff there. Cool. Nice. Right, okay, a bit another birthday as well. This is good old Frederick Anderson. He's a drummer, and it was his birthday on the 30th of June, but he was the drummer for Amon Amarth from 98 to 2015. But he's been in a lot of things, and I've played a lot of Amon Amarth, so I thought I'd do with something he's done is now, and this is a Thimble Winter. They've released a couple of songs recently, so here's one of them, I think, I hope. This is hopefully a fairly new release from Thimble Winter called Crowned in Ash.

Nice. So that was Thimble Winter, the Swedish melodic death metal band from 2023, with their song Crowned in Ash, which was a single released the 14th of May. And that's because it was the birthday of Frederick Anderson on the 30th of June, who's the drummer there. Now, they can't find any information on the new album, but they've since released another single as well, When the Sun Comes Out at Night, 3rd of July. So I'll play that in a few weeks as well. But and Thimblewinter, that this is in Norse mythology the brutal 3-year-long winter that serves as the immediate precursor to Ragnarok, the apocalyptic end of the world. So nice stuff there. Cool. Right, okay, been another new release as well. This is from Duir with their song Del Giorno.

0: Oh, nice. That was Dure, the Italian atmospheric folk black metal band from 2013, with their song Del Giorno, which was a single released the 4th of June. And this is from the album called Catarsi, which has also been released on the 26th of June. So I'll probably play something from that album as well in a couple of weeks' time or whatnot. But yeah, Del Giorno is an Italian phrase which means of the day, commonly used in restaurants as like a special for soup of the day or zuppa del giorno, whatnot. And catarsi is Italian for catharsis, and dure, that means is a Celtic word for oak tree, and is the seventh letter of the ancient Orgvam alphabet, representing the letter D. Symbolically, means door. Represents steadfastness and protection, and the gateway to higher wisdom. And it could also be where the word druid comes from as well. Those with knowledge of the oak. There we go. So, yeah, nice stuff there from them. I thought that's quite nice. And these guys have got a couple of shows as well. One in August, 7th of August in Italy, another 12th of September in Italy, and then in Japan, the 31st of October and the 1st of November as well. There we go. Right, three songs. Oh, Jesus. So this is another one from the good old Bloody Fools. Oh, yeah. So from Bloody Fools, this is a new album. So from that would be the track Doomed to Repeat after these.
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Yeah, nice. That was Bloody Fools, the Finnish groove melodic death metal band, formed in 2013 under Exalted Genesis, and then became Bloody Fools in 2017 with their new song called Doomed to Repeat, which is off the album called Thor or IV, in which was released the 5th of June 2026. And these guys have got four dates later in the year in Finland. And yes, I thought that was good stuff there. Nice. Right, okay, penultimate song. This is from a band called Baljagoth, and this is a new song called No God, No Savior.

Oh, nice. Yeah, that was Bałuty Goth, the Polish death metal band from 2019, with the title track to their new album called No God, No Savior, released 6th of June there. So, yeah, nice stuff there. Nice album there, but they're not on tour that I can see, which is a shame. Right, here we go. Last song. This one's going to take some explaining. So, yes, it's going to be some Metallica, some more, because I saw them. They were bloody good. Awesome stuff. Right, but when they before they played the song, they did a little bass solo thing. I thought, oh, that sounds familiar, but what's that from? But then the song kicked in, realized, Metallica, I think last year, they teamed up with Fortnite of all things, and did because of that, they released a bunch of tracks with enhanced bass and stuff. And so one of them was Fade to Black, and when that new version was released, you could hear in the end that there's a cool sort of cool bass going on that you can't really hear, it's a bit buried. But on top of that is another distorted bass line, which is completely buried, which is like a Cliff Burton doing a bass solo, which is really cool to hear, but you can't hear in the bass in the original mix. So what I've done is I've got that version, and that's what we'll play. And then, as Fade to Black's a song you hear quite a bit, it'll be cool to hear this, and then whenever you next hear it, it'll make you hear the bass easier, and you could maybe pick it out. But yeah, so right, it does get maybe the bass is a bit loud in the beginning, but later on in the song, especially the last minute when they both basses go together, it is awesome. It's well worth it. So thank you for listening. Hopefully I'll see you next week. I think nothing's going on. We'll see. I'll see. But yeah. Thank you. This will be Metallica with Fade to Black with the enhanced bass. Hope you enjoy. Oh, yeah. Goodbye.

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